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1: In the morning. Waking up the world one track at a time. This is Marley in the

wishing you a very good morning. Welcome along to another edition of Marley in the Morning. Today being Monday, the 21st of September, and off we go with another week to spend together. We kick off with three tracks out of the 60s every single weekday morning. This morning, from 1965, The Who got us started with The Kids Are Alright. Let's crack on with today's show. Today in music history, back in 2011, a contract revealing that the Beatles refused to perform in front of a segregated audience at the Cow Palace in Daly City, California, on August the 31st, 1965, sold for $23,000 at an auction in Los Angeles. In addition to the desegregation clause, the band contract guaranteed the band $40,000 and at least 150 police officers to provide security at the show.

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1: This is Molly in the Morning.

Played Thunderclap Newman, a number one out of 1969, the track Something in the Air. Before that one, out of 68, The Beatles and Lady Madonna. Let's dip into the 70s for the first time this morning. Today in music history, back in 1970, Freda Payne was at number one on the UK singles chart with this next track, the singer's only UK number one, which spent 6 weeks at the top of the chart. Here it is, 1970.

0: A track that still never fails to fill a dance floor. That's Candy Staten, just played, released back in 1976. Young Hearts Run Free. Before that one, we played you Frida Payne's Band of Gold. We're a couple of tracks away from this morning's workout track, so get your stretches done. Get yourself nicely limbered up and ready for that. Today in music history, back in 1974, Carl Douglas was at number one on the UK singles chart with the track that we're about to play. The song was recorded in 10 minutes and started out as the B-side, went on to sell over 10 million and made Douglas a one-hit wonder. Here he is with Kung Fu Fighting.
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0: the late great Barry White's A Day in Music History back in 1974. He went to number one on the US singles chart, the singer's first and only US solo chart topper. It made number eight here in the UK. We just played Barry White out of 1975 and Can't Get Enough of Your Love, Babe. As I mentioned, the track leads us to this morning's workout track. We're headed for 1993 this morning to work out alongside House of Pain. It's their classic Jump Around. Let's get it done.
1: Here we go with this morning's workout track.
2: We'll get more cardio out of you than your gym membership.

got to see the Lightning Seeds a couple of years ago in Bexhill at the Delaware Theatre, and believe it or not, they've still got that sound even today. The Lightning Seeds there, 1995 and change. It's Marley in the Morning. Today in music history, back in 2002, Pink went to number one on the UK singles chart with the track we're about to play for you. The American singer's first UK number one. Here's Pink and Just Like a Pill.

featured on the album Teenage Dream, the complete collection. Katy Perry's High Energy Anthem, Part of Me, the track we just played, stormed straight into the official charts to peak at number one on the UK singles chart. Bringing you up to date for the first time this morning, started playing this one for you a week or so back, and I'm not tired of it yet, I love it to bits. Here's the Womack Sisters, and If I Let You.

Natalie Imbruglia just played her latest release called Just Drive. Before that one, we played you Womack Sisters and If I Let You. Don't forget, turn of the hour, we've got today's edition of the 80s at 8. This morning, you'll hear from Status Quo, Dire Straits, Soul to Soul and Madonna. That's just a few of the tracks and artists featured in this morning's 80s at 8.

Oasis playing at just about 5 minutes away from 8 o'clock. That was Songbird from 2002. Before that one, Jungle and Sunshine. The next track was released in 1990 and featured on their smash hit debut album, Shake Your Money Maker. The Black Crowes' high-energy rendition of Hard to Handle, originally recorded by Otis Redding, climbed to number 39 on the UK singles chart. I'll see you at the turn of the hour with 80s at 8.

0: in the morning. We'll be right back.
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minutes past 8 o'clock. We're into hour number two, and of course we've started 80s at 8 today in music history. Back in 1986, the National Enquirer magazine featured a picture of Michael Jackson in an oxygen chamber, with the story claiming that Jackson had a bizarre plan to live until he was 150 years old. Yeah, I remember that well. It's all true. We kicked off today's 80s at 8 with Michael Jackson, 1989, and I remember him coming out with this track aimed at the tabloids, basically asking them to leave me alone. That's the track we just played. Again, today in music history, back in 1991, Status Quo put themselves in the Guinness Book of Records by appearing 4 venues in one day. They appeared at Sheffield, Glasgow, Birmingham and London, all 4 within a 12-hour period. Here are Status Quo from 1983

status quo from 83 and Margarita Time. Today in music history, back in 1985, with the help of heavy MTV exposure, Money for Nothing gave Dire Straits their first US number one.

0: to Soul from 1989 and Back to Life. Before that one, the Dire Straits, 1985 and Money for Nothing. Time for a couple more tracks on this morning's 80s at 8. Today in music history, back in 1985, Madonna scored her first UK number one album with Like a Virgin. 10 months after its release, the album spent a total of 152 weeks on the UK charts. That's 3 years. Here she is with a track from the album called Dress You Up.
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0: we said, what a great selection of 80s tracks on this morning's 80s 8. We do this every weekday morning, you know, between 8 and 8.30. 25 minutes past 8 o'clock. That was Madonna, of course, with Dress You Up. We've got some Adam and the Ants up next for you. Today, back in 1981, they were at number one on the UK singles chart with their second chart topper, this track called Prince Charming, featuring Diana Dawes in the video. Remember?
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0: So Adam and the Ants bring this morning's 8's 8 to a close from 1981, the number one called Prince Charming. Playing next on Marley in the Morning, it's our midway extended play.
1: Marley in the Morning will be

Released in 1985 and originally issued as a massive club favourite through London Records, Curtis Hairston's infectious dance floor anthem, I Want Your Loving, Just a Little Bit, climbed the charts to a peak of number 13. Before launching his successful solo career with a signature hit and an appearance on Top of the Pops, Curtis famously lent his powerhouse vocals as the featured lead singer for the beloved post-disco outfit, the BB&Q Band. Of course, we've just played the track as today's Midway extended play. Here's Blondie out of 1999.

Today in music history, back in 1996, now this doesn't happen very often, the Fugees scored their second UK number one single with Ready or Not. The chorus in the song is based on Ready or Not, Here I Come, Can't Hide from Love by the Delphonics. The Fugees' previous single, Killing Me Softly, that was still in the chart at the time, was so successful that they had to delete the track and make it no longer available to retailers while it was still actually in the top 20 to make way for their next track, Ready or Not. We just played it from 1996. It's Marley in the Morning bringing you up to date again this morning. The brand new release from

great to see a few of the old school artists coming out of the woodwork and releasing new material, isn't it? That's the current single from Chaka Khan called Chuckzilla. Here's James Blunt and Tastes Like Summer.

to 5 minutes away from 9 o'clock. The current release from Steven Sanchez just played, called Sweet Love. Don't forget, at the turn of the hour, we've got this morning's 5 at 9. I've got 5 tracks already lined up to play for you. All you need to do is identify the year they were first released here in the UK. That's coming up, turn of the hour, this morning's 5 at 9. Taking us off in that direction is Beyoncé and Halo.

0: Marley in the morning. We'll be right back.
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the Morning.

0: We're into hour three, the first of only two birthday shouts on this morning's show. Born today back in 1972, English singer and songwriter Liam Gallagher from Oasis. We just played a solo track from him called Wall of Glass. It's time for this morning's five at nine. As always, I'm going to play you five tracks in a row right now, leaving you to try and work out the year of original UK release. The only rules, as you should know by now, no using the internet, all right? Leave your phone in your pocket, laptop lids remain shut, and don't go near that PC. Let's kick it off with Sandy Shaw this morning. The track was called Message Understood. But what was the year?
1: Can you guess the year?

Just gone 10 minutes past 9 o'clock. We're inside 5 at 9. In fact, we've already played your first two tracks. We just played as track number 2, a Queen classic. Of course, I'm sure you are all singing along to that one. Somebody to Love. Any idea on the year? Obviously out of the 70s. Pretty sure most of you will know that. But which part of the 70s? We kicked off the 5 at 9 with a classic from Sandy Shaw. The track was called Message Understood. How you doing with the years? I'm looking for an easy 1 out of 5 this morning. Just 1 wins you that virtual gold star, which pretty much guarantees everybody a chance to wear it today. Here's U2 up next as track number 3. I still haven't found what I'm looking for.

markers at. Your five at nine have played, done and dusted. We're looking for one out of five correct years this morning to win you your virtual gold star. Let's give you some answers. First track we played, Sandy Shaw. The track was called Message Understood, released back in 1965. That was track number one. Second track, that classic from Queen, Somebody to Love. What year was it? 1976. Your third track from the album The Joshua Tree. Wonderful album, great band. U2, of course. Still haven't found what I'm looking for. That was originally released back in 1987. Your fourth track, Jimmy Somerville alongside June Miles Kingston. The track was called Commenté de Azure. That was released in 1990. And your fifth track, great dance classic from Madison Avenue. The track was called Who the Hell Are You? It was the follow-up to their single Don't Call Me Baby that was released in the year 2000. So a quick recap, 1965, 1976, 1987, 1990 and the year 2000. If you got one out of five correct this morning or more, then congratulations, you're a winner. You've won that virtual gold star. If not, try again tomorrow at the same time here on your favourite breakfast show. Here's Jack Severetti.

0: day in music history, back in 1980, during a North American tour, Bob Marley collapsed while jogging in New York's Central Park. After hospital tests, he was diagnosed with having cancer. Bob Marley played his last ever concert two nights later at the Stanley Theatre in Pittsburgh, Pennsylvania. We just played Bob Marley from that year, 1980, with the classic Three Little Birds.
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0: So it's Monday morning, which means I get to introduce you to this week's featured classic album. Non-Stop Erotic Cabaret was the debut studio album for English synth pop band duo Soft Cell, released on the 27th of November 1981 by Some Bizarre Records. The album's critical and commercial success was bolstered by the success of its lead single and cover version of Gloria Jones' Northern Soul classic, Tainted Love, which topped the charts worldwide and became the second best British single of 1981. In the USA, as a result of the single's success, the album had reported advanced orders of more than 200,000 copies. The album spawned an additional two singles, one being Say Hello, Wave Goodbye, and the other today's track, called

track from this week's featured classic album, Soft Cell's Non-Stop Erotic Cabaret, released as the second single in November 1981, reaching number 4 on the UK charts. A song that explored the underbelly of the London club scene of the time. It's been described by critic John Savage as one of the greatest songs of the 80s. Pet Shop Boys singer Neil Tennant included the track in his 2006 edition of The Guardian's Soundtrack to My Life series. We'll be playing another track from Non-Stop Erotic Cabaret at this time tomorrow. Here's Atomic Kitten. They released this one in 2003 and they called it

minutes away from 10 o'clock. As I mentioned earlier in the show when we played Chaka Khan, it's so good to hear some of the old school artists coming back and hitting the charts. That's the current release from Lulu called I'm In Love Again. Before that one, Atomic Kitten from 2003, and If You Come To Me. Let's stick with the current tracks. Here's Co Wetzel featuring Ella Langley. We love this one on The Breakfast Show. It's called Jaded.

New release just played from Dan and Shay called Marry You Again. The next track was released in 1990 and featured on their multi-million selling third studio album, The Seeds of Love. Tears for Fears' melodic and uplifting pop tune, Advice for the Young at Heart, climbed all the way to number 36 on the UK singles chart. The track is unique as it features Kurt Smith taking sole lead vocals on the verses, making it the only song on the entire album where he sings lead instead of co-founder Roland Orzabal. The track takes us to this morning's theme tune finish.

0: And so Tears for Fears have the final say on this morning's breakfast show, released in 1990, Advice for the Young at Heart. And that's your lot for today. We'll be back tomorrow morning at 7 o'clock to do it all again. As always, we're going to finish with our theme tune finish. Today's theme tune was from a British television game show presented by comedian Jim Davidson and the late snooker player and commentator John Virgo. It was broadcast on the BBC One between 1991 and 2002 and inspired by the ITV's Bullseye series. The programme focused on teams consisting of contestants and professional snooker players competing in rounds that involved snooker. The best team eventually seeing its player seeking to win prizes for their contestant. The series was notable for often featuring a unique round involving trick shots and the chemistry between Jim Davidson and John Virgo. I'm sure, like myself, you used to watch it and love it back in the day. The theme tune was written by Mike Batt, who was also responsible for the Wombles, and it was sung by Captain Sensible. Today's theme tune finish, Big Break. The track was called The Snooker Song. Have a great Monday. See you tomorrow morning at 7 o'clock.
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It's Afternoon Antics. It's just after 2 p.m. It's Monday. Don't worry, you've not lost an entire week. Anchor Radio's Afternoon Antics is normally Thursday and Friday. However, a couple of weeks back, we decided, why not do it on Monday as well? Just in case anybody's confused and thinking, wait a minute, how bad was that hangover? How long was I out for? Is it Thursday? Is it Friday? Nope, it's Monday. It's all good. Anyway, that was Seether with Tonight Kicking Off Afternoon Antics this afternoon.

stunning, got a relatively light, rocky playlist to ease you into the week. Hope you all had a good weekend. Be up to anything interesting. I had a brilliant whiskey tasting session on Friday night. Of course, you know, I was on air Saturday and Sunday. What did I do Sunday? I think I just relaxed, enjoyed some home cooking and just chilled out. Yeah, nice, easy, chilled out day. How was your weekend? Next up, we have got If You Only Knew from Shinedown.

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1: That was 3 Days Grace with Infrared. Before that, If You Only Knew from Shinedown. Next up, we have got More Seether. I didn't realise I'd put More Seether on that playlist. Well, I could skip it, but you know what? Nah, it's a good track. Let's go for it. If you want to get in touch, then give me a shout on the usual contact details. I'll play that jingle again just before we go into the track, so you've got it. WhatsApp, or if you've got my personal details, then just drop me a message and I'll give you a shout.
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Stars from 6am before that country song from See the Next Up, Save Me from Shinedown. Shout out to Dave and to Marie on the chat. Hope you're having a good day. Thanks for tuning in.

That was Santa Monica from Theory of a Dead Man. I absolutely love that band. They dropped a new album recently, and it's got a couple of really good songs on it. Lay Low Winnebago is one that springs to mind. Check it out. Before that, Shine Down with Save Me. Next up, Saving Abel with Addicted.

Breath from Breaking Benjamin. Before that, Addicted from Saving Abel. Next up, what have we got? Ooh, Footsteps from Pop Evil. How's your weather? My weather up here is absolutely rubbish. I think winter has finally arrived. Said this morning when I went out that it's going to be sunny. I don't know which comedian forecast that, but when I went out, it was woolly hat and jacket weather. Oh, hit the wrong button. Apologies for that.

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1: And that's tomorrow evening, 8 p.m, which will be week 4 of the Tuesday Night Takeover. Tune in at 8 p.m. to find out who tomorrow night's celebrity guest presenter is. I promise you, it's going to be a good one, so you got to turn up, because if you don't, likelihood is you'll never hear it again. Might go on Mixcloud, but it won't be on a second chance. And it might not even be on Mixcloud. So if you want to hear it, 8 p.m, don't be late. Last 3 weeks we had, last Tuesday we had Matt with his language special. Week before that we had Chris with his Dolly special, tribute to Dolly Parton. And the week before that we had Josh opening with a fantastic opening to the Tuesday Night Takeover. Every week it's been something different with a different presenter and their own influence to essentially what is a blank canvas or an empty soundstage, if you like. Tune in, 8 p.m. I promise you, you're not going to be disappointed. I know who's on tomorrow night, but I can't tell you. You've got to tune in. I am open to bribery, though. Depends, though. Chocolate, whiskey, pizza, maybe the odd curry. Might give that some thought. Next up, we have got some Shinedown. Before that jingle, we had All American Nightmare from Hinder and Footsteps with from Pop Evil, sorry. Getting that the wrong way around. Definitely got that Monday morning chilled out feeling, even though it's the afternoon. I'm still in morning mode. For me, this is still morning. I should have been at the gym this morning, but I didn't go. And the reason was, I actually felt completely chilled out and thought, you know what, if I go to the gym, I'm going to come back knackered and just, nah, I'm going to enjoy feeling relaxed and chilled out for a change. Normally, I do not get good sleep, but I had a fantastic massage yesterday and had the most phenomenal sleep. It wasn't a long sleep, but it was a brilliantly restorative sleep, and I feel fantastic today. So I thought, I'm not going to ruin it by going to the gym and lifting loads of heavy weights and undoing all that good work which was done yesterday. Next up, Shinedown, Devour.

All the remains with What If I Was Nothing before that, Every Lie from My Darkest Days, and before that, Devour from Shinedown. Next up, we've got Hinder with Up All Night.

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1: That's Up All Night from Hinder. Shout out to Gillian, who's enjoying listening to the tunes whilst out for a run. Gillian was doing a first aid course at the weekend. I haven't done a first aid course since 1997. So if you're going to die, don't die in front of me because, well, you will die because I probably won't be able to revive you. And if I do try, I'll probably break all your ribs and then you'll probably sue me for damages. That actually does happen. In America, I've heard so many cases of people saving other people's lives who are in absolute peril. They've dropped on the pavement from a heart attack and some helpful, kind passerby offers them emergency first aid. Next thing you know, the helpful, kind passerby has been dragged into the course by this Sioux-hungry nation. And I don't mean the Indian Sioux, I mean the, you know, the Sioux-happy culture that America has developed, which we're now picking up on over here. And they sue them for breaking the ribs. You think, you're bloody lucky to be alive, you miserable, ungrateful sod. Anyway, I have to tell you about the message I did send to Gillian. Hold on. I just have to cue this message up. It's, do you know what? I'll play a tune and I'll come back to it because it is absolutely hilarious. I sent a message to Gillian asking, how did you get on your first aid course? Which, that's not how the message came out. Stay tuned and you'll hear exactly what I mean after this song from whoever the hell it's from. Wait a minute, hold on. Up All Night from Hinder. That's When I'm Gone. Three Doors Down, When I'm Gone. Yeah, bet you're glad you're

Three Doors Down, When I'm Gone. Sad, sad loss to music when we lost Brad Arnold. He's such a great songwriter and singer, and just all-round good guy. So, back to the first aid course. Absolutely epic. So, Gillian, for her job, has to do regular first aid courses. She's going to kill me for revealing this. Well, not for the revealing that. And it's actually... It's me that's in the spotlight for the hilarity for this one. My bad. Big time. So I sent a message when I was kind of half asleep on the recliner saying, how did your first aid course go? And then she was doing this at a place near Edinburgh called the Dalmahoy Country Club. There's a plug. Hopefully there's a free pint in there for me. And obviously, if you've ever done first aid before, you know that you have to practice on the Resusci Annie, which is the doll that you give the artificial resuscitation to. And whenever you do it, if you've ever done first aid, you know those dolls fart. I think they've got intelligent resuscitation dolls. Practice resuscitation dolls now. That actually produce vomit and lying out and all that, you know. Flatline, not lying out. That's the studio. Flatline. Anyway, absolutely hilarious. I sent a message basically saying, how did your first aid go? Did you venture into the Dalmahoy Country Club and hope your Resusci Annie didn't fart? Because they do! I remember the first time I did it and you blew into it and it... bloody thing, just let rip. So, this is what my text actually said. My text said, how was your intercourse? Did you venture into the Dial More Ho? Hopefully your resistant Annie didn't fart. How was your intercourse? Did you venture into the Dial More hole and hopefully your resistant Annie didn't fart? I mean, yeah. I'm only glad that I caught that. Well, I didn't actually. I sent it, but I'm only glad I caught it. PDQ. And managed to send a disclaimer immediately thereafter explaining what it actually meant. But, yeah, very funny. And... very embarrassing. But my phone does do that. It gets me into trouble all the time. There are things that I could not even tell you on here about corrupted text messages that went awry and, get me sacked. Next up, we've got Smile Empty Soul with Don't Ever Leave.

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1: So, I've just had a voice message from Gillian asking me to tell another story just for balance. So, when I was texting Gillian a couple of years ago, I was having real problems coming to terms with using voice dictation, and it just doesn't understand the Scottish accent. You have to either talk with a received pronunciation voice or talk with a damn American voice, otherwise it just doesn't understand Scottish. And especially if you're tired or if you've got the cold or you're just a wee bit, you know, quiet, or just, I don't know, it just does not understand Scottish. It really doesn't. It drives me nuts. I spend half my time editing messages and apologising to people for inadvertently offending them, causing them immense confusion, and generally just causing mayhem. Anyway, on this occasion, I was apologising for another of my text foibles, and by doing so, I inadvertently caused even more confusion by explaining that my dictation software wasn't working. That's not what was delivered in the text. What was delivered was, "My apologies, my dictation isn't working properly." Wow. Next up, nothing more. There may well be nothing more after that story. Nothing more. Here's to the heartache.

0: It was Finger 11 with Living in a Dream. And if you've got 11 fingers, then you're either going to be a very talented pianist or guitarist, or maybe it's going to cause you problems, I don't know. But sitting with a keyboard in front of me, I'm thinking, 11 fingers, where would the 11th go in the home keys? Because, yeah, that would either make me, it could be quite handy actually for the numpad, or, I don't know, put too much thought into that one. I wonder how they got the name, though. Finger 11. Yeah, you're either going to be very popular or very, very strange. Yeah, I think we'll go with strange. That was Living in a Dream. Before that, here's The Heartache from Nothing More. And next up, got a cracking cover from Hell Yeah of Hush, originally from Deep Purple, covered 97 by Kula Shaker. This is a brilliant cover, which, brilliantly, isn't going to play. It will. I command it. After the horns.
1: The horns are up.

Okay, my bad. 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That was a different hush. So, yeah, don't know what happened to the hush that I thought was supposed to be playing. But that wasn't it. This is Tantric with Breakdown.

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1: That's tomorrow night. Make sure you tune in for that 8 p.m. for the fourth Tuesday Night Takeover with yet another mystery presenter, which you will discover when you tune in at 8 p.m. 8 till 10 tomorrow night, 8 till 10 every Tuesday night, until eventually we all get bored with it and bin it off for something more interesting. But meanwhile, it's still going strong. We started off with Josh 4 weeks ago, then Chris 3 weeks ago, Matt last week, and tomorrow night, I know who it is, but I can't tell you. Well, I'm open to bribery, but I don't see any chocolate or pizzas or anything landing on my desk. Nah, so I can't tell you. You just have to tune in. That was My Darkest Days with Save Me. Before that, breakdown from Tantric. Next up, we have got Adelita's Way, Ready for War, Pray for Peace. Yeah, there you go. Get a remark. If you want to get in touch, then follow these instructions.
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1: That was Beyond the Stars from Evans Blue. And before that, Pray for War? I got it the wrong way round. Ready for War. Pray for Peace. That was it. Adelita's Way. Yeah, gonna have to practice that one. I may have just started a war with that one. Ready for War, Pray for Peace. So I had an update on my misheard and mistyped text. So I mistyped. I thought I had mistyped Dick Nation, right? When I was trying to type dictation. Basically explaining that my dictation was faulty because the speech software did not understand my Scottish accent. So I misheard the message from Gillian where she suggested that it said what I thought was Dick Nation. It didn't. Apparently it said Dick Station. I'm not sure which is worse. I mean, I suppose a station is smaller than a nation. It's all about the size. Next up, we've got Otherwise, Die For You.

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1: That was The Art of Dying with Raining featuring Adam Gonchia, whoever he is. I'm probably butchering that pronunciation. I usually do. I've not a scooby who he is. I could have researched it, but I didn't. So if you want to research it, then feel free to do so and then drop me a message at the details I just gave you there for WhatsApp, or private message me. Before that, Die For You from Otherwise. Next up, we have got two more tracks, and then after that, we've got a new feature. Up next, we've got Finger Living, Whatever Doesn't Kill Me, and then some Hailstorm, and then I'll come back with the schedule for the rest of today and explain the new feature.
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1: Tuesday Night Takeover continues tomorrow night with week four. Tune in at 8 p.m. to find out who we have tomorrow night. That's essentially the fourth of a new Takeover series. Different presenter every week doing something very different. We are going to start doing something very different on Afternoon Antics. So I kind of tried this before on the breakfast show and it didn't really take off because it really wasn't that many people listening, to be honest, in the morning. So hold on. I should probably back announce those last two tracks first, actually. That was I Get All from Hailstorm, and before that, Whatever Doesn't Kill Me from Finger Living. So, back to the point in hand. What I'm going to do is, with Afternoon Antics, and whether it be Monday, Thursday, or Friday, I am going to do the Rhino Rock Block. Now, you're probably wondering, what the hell's that? Because he only plays rock, and I predominantly play rock, but I do play other stuff. However, the Rhino Rock Block is yours. So I want you to send me in 12 of your favourite rock tracks. I've kind of nicked the idea from another radio station, which is a very well-known radio station, and they do the Rock Block every day. But they don't do the Rhino Rock Block. So kind of like when you have a baker's dozen and you have a dozen, but it's actually 13. That's what we're going to do. So that's how it's different. We're going to do the Rhino Rock Block, but the baker's dozen version. So 13 of your favourite songs, send them in. We're going to kick off this afternoon with 13 of Laura's choices. So if you want to get involved in that, then send me 13 of your favourite songs. If it's an awkward one that might be difficult to find, then send me the link. But preferably just send me a list of songs. Has to be rock

0: though. Okay, so that's the deal. If there's anything in there that's not rock, then change it for something that is, because this is essentially a rock show. First up, in Laura's Rhino's Rock Block, we have got Theory of a Dead Man, The World Keeps Spinning.
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1: You're listening to After an Antics Monday edition on Anchor Radio. And this is, in the final hour, a new feature, which is called Rhino's Rock Block. And today, it's Laura's Rock Block. We kicked off there with Theory of a Dead Man, with The World Keeps Spinning, and then How You Remind Me, Dark Country Blues. It says from 999, I think, and it's possibly an AI production. But you know what? It's still good. So there's a lot of aversion to AI. A lot of people don't really like AI music. And myself as a musician should revolt against that. But some of the stuff that's coming out is actually really good. And you know what? If it rocks, then it's getting played. Simple as that. Next up, track 3 on Laura's Rhino Rock Block is Highway Tune from Greta Van Fleet.

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1: Tuesday Night Takeover continues tomorrow night at 8 p.m. Tune in to find out who is in the hot seat tomorrow night. Currently, we are into Laura's Rhino's Rock Block. So that was Mississippi Moonshine from Saving Abel. And before that, Rebel Highway from Moonshine Outlaws, which I think might be another AI. So we're on what? Track 1, 2, 3, 4, 5. Track 6 of Laura's Rhino's Rock Block, which you can also enter into if you want to send me on your rock block. Then you can do so for either Thursday or Friday or next Monday, whatever. I want 13 of your favourite rock songs. They have to be rock songs. I will not entertain any pop. No Taylor Swift, Bryony, if you're listening. None of your mints. I will only entertain rock. So, if you want to get involved, send me in your Rhino's Rock Block. It has to be rock. That's the deal. If it's not rock, I'm not playing it. If you want Taylor Swift, see Bryony. If you want something else, then see somebody else. If you want ABBA, see Steve. Not playing any of that. It's not my bag. Next up, we have got Ultimate Rock Gaming Beer and Wings. That's not on this list. Not sure what that is. That's just some random options at the bottom of this playlist, which I probably should have got rid of. Next one on Laura's list, I think it's track 6, The Jam from the Cadillac 3.

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1: That was Hell Yeah from Rev Theory. That was track 8 on Laura's, well, I was calling it the Rhino's Rock Block. Okay, but I'm kind of nicking an idea from another station. And they're a pretty big station with long arms. And if they ever found me doing that, they might be a bit humpty. So, and then I came up with the Baker's Dozen concept, which means 13, just in case you didn't know that. So, I don't get that, actually. I don't understand how, if you've got a tray of cupcakes, 13 doesn't make sense. Anyway, so I've been pondering names for this section, and I've come up with Rhino's Rockin' Dozen. So that's what it's going to be known as. Rhino's Rockin' Dozen. Get your tracks in. We have just done track 8. We had Cadillac 3 with The Jam. We had Animals from Nickelback. Hell Yeah from Rev Theory, which I love. Played that my very first show, actually, on Anchor Radio way back 15 months ago, something like that, 14, 15 months ago. Wow, time has just flown. This year has actually flown by. 95 days to Christmas. That boils down to 13 weeks. That is quite scary. 3 months and 3 days. Have you started buying your Christmas stuff? I haven't. I still have my Christmas tree up from last year, actually. Not the main one. The main Christmas tree, I only just put that away maybe in March, possibly May. And I'm going to have to drag out again in a couple of months. It's up in the loft, I think. But the miniature one on the window ledge is still languishing. So I may just use that this year. Don't really have space for a Christmas tree, to be honest, with all this radio gear. Okay, track 9 on Laura's list, which is now known as Rhino's Rockin' Dozen. If you want in on that action, then give me a shout, private message me with your Rhino's Rockin' Dozen, and I'll get it on the next Afternoon Antics, in the last hour of Afternoon Antics. Driving in style from Thunder Mother.

Aerosmith with Ragdoll. That is track 10 of Laura's Rhino's Rockin' Dozen. Before that, we had Driving in Style from Thundermother. Next up, That's What I Think of You from 1927. Apologies, that's When I Think of You.

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1: That's When I Think of You from 1927, and that's track 11 of Laura's Rockin' Dozen. Rhino's Rockin' Dozen. I'll run through all the tracks. We're going to play out with two from the same band for her 12th and 13th. If you want involved in this, then just drop me a note. Up next is Anchor Waves until 7. And then it's the Rock Show with Steve, Rock and Metal Show, till 9. From 9 till 10, it's probably going to be Tweety Birds or music or possibly Pink Ladies. Who knows? There is an hour's gap there, so last couple of weeks I've just put some music in. And then at 10 is a repeat of the Full Metal Racket Show from Thursday evening. I won't be here on Wednesday for Guilty Pleasures. I'm at a gig it's a memorial gig for my mate Cammy, who was a bass player in a band I played with, and also the original bass player from the Scottish rock band Gunn. And so the original band before it became Gunn was called Blind Alley. It had another name as well. The hell was the other name? Oh, I can't remember. But they have a memorial gig on Wednesday evening for Cammy, who passed away earlier this year. So I'm going to that. So Wednesday night, I might have somebody covering the show. If not, then it will be a repeat. And I'm actually away the following Wednesday to see Europe and Gunn in Glasgow. So yeah, 2 weeks off of Guilty Pleasures. So count yourselves lucky. Consider that a reprieve. I will be back on Thursday for Afternoon Antics. I'm going to do the Rhino's Rockin' Dozen. Nearly called it the Rhino's Dirty Dozen. I'm going to do that on a Monday and on a Thursday. So if you want to get your list in to me, then do so. And we're operating on the Baker's Dozen policy. So Laura's so far consisted of, hold on, I'll go back to the start. We had World Keeps Spinning from Theory of a Dead Man, How You Remind Me from Dark Country Blues, 999, probably, yeah. Highway Tune from Greta Van Fleet, Rebel Highway from Moonshine Outlaws, probably also AI. Mississippi Moonshine from Saving Abel. The Jam from the Cadillac 3. Animals from Nickelback. Hell Yeah from Rev Theory, love that. Driving in Style from Thunder Mother. Ragdoll from Aerosmith. That's When I Think of You from 1927. And the last two we're going to play out with are a kind of a nod to what I'm going to be doing on Wednesday night. And also next Wednesday night. The next two are from the Scottish rock band Gunn. Laura's track 12 and 13. Better Days from Gunn, followed by Don't See It's Over, and sadly is after these two. Thanks for listening. I'm going to play the two of these back to back. I'll be back on Thursday afternoon at 2 p.m. Take it easy. Have a good week, and I'll catch up with you on Thursday.

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7: 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But better days are coming, better days are coming for you. So when the night feels like forever,

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1: Wake up in

Hey there, folks. Good evening. Welcome along. Anchor Radio's Monday Night Rock and Metal Show. Here with you up until 9 p.m. And it's the Black Crowes to start off with.

And a very good evening to you all. I'll be on this fine Monday evening. Black Rose are starting us off.

That track is Follow the Moon from the album Happiness Bastards. Okay then, a little bit darker now.

Okay, so they are Beyond the Black. And that's from an album called Break the Silence. The track is Raven.

So on tonight we've got a few double tracks from various bands. We are Ravens. Including this one, Mr. Bruce Dickinson. This one is from the album, which I can't remember. Yes, I can. Skunk Works. Set out.

Right, and so first the two tracks by Brucey Babe. That's Faith from Skunkworks.

So, I've got another one coming up now, Strange Death in Paradise. This one again from the same album, Skunk Works. Bit of a darker sounding track though.

0: Prince of Darkness, Conductor of Chaos, Master of the Night.
1: What's up, Chad? What do you got to tell?
2: All right, ladies, be careful.
3: Very, very attractive people.
1: Yes, there are.
3: You notice that? Is Phoenix known for their beautiful women?
2: It's my kind of girl.
1: I'm going to film this girl here.

Now that is great, just sheer brutal dirty rock. Chickenfoot, My Kind of Girl. You want to mention, folks, drop us a note there on WhatsApp, www.anchor.radio. If you're not in a group, if you are, then you know what to do.

Okay, coming up soon we got a couple of Anthrax tracks, one being the title track of the brand new album. But that's in a couple of tracks time. This is Entwine. It's Until the End from their album Time of Despair. Check out the vocalist in this.

So what's the jury thing, male or female on that second part? Still very good though. Right then, here is the first of two tracks from Anthrax. This one, Black Lords, from way, way, way back. White Noise album, I think it came from.

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And, you know, the more I'm listening to that track, the more I'm thinking, my God, you just can't believe that it's over 30 year old. From White Noise, that was Black Lodge. And now, a track from the brand new album by these guys.

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Just can't get my tongue around that. But this is awesome.

0: Okay, let's try this. Cursum Perficio. By Anthrax. So then, folks, Anchor Radio, very good evening to you. Rock and metal show here on your Monday evening.
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Okay, it's Misled by Evergrey. And this one from their album In Search of Truth. And that's their concept album all about alien abduction.

Oh yeah, absolutely incredible album, In Search of Truth. They are Evergrey. That one, Misled. Don't forget, folks, if you want to mention, drop us that note there on WhatsApp, www.anchor.radio. If you're not in the group, if you are, go for it.

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Hope you're all doing okay and enjoying the music on tonight. 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

0: So they are Usher's Remain. Track is What I've Become. That's the name of the album, actually. And the track Come Alive. Hope you're all enjoying the music on tonight. Anchor Radio, it's your Monday Night Rock Show.
1: The Prince of Darkness, Architect of Mayhem.

They are Fate's Warning. Track is called Alone We Walk. Shout out to Steve M in London. Shout out to John in Carlisle. Very good evening, gents. Right now, I've played this by several bands over the last few weeks. Now we're going to listen to it by Great White. This is, of course, No Quarter.

Allen. That's Great White. That one taken from their Great Zeppelin tribute album, which is all live and all Led Zeppelin. And of course, needing no introduction, that was No Quarter. So recently we've had that by, of course, Zeppelin. We've also had it by Tool. It's just a great track.

Okay then, ladies and gentlemen, very good evening to you. Welcome, it's Anchor Radio. Rock and Metal Show here for Monday evening. Here with you up until 9 p.m. Black Country Communion.

So then, from the Sabotage family, they are Circle the Circle. That one's from an album called Reign of Darkness. A track somewhere. Well then folks, in the last quarter of the hour, last quarter of the show, hope you've enjoyed the music on tonight. Okay then, this is The Way to Mandalay. From Into the Storm, it's Axel Rudy Pell. Some insane guitar work in here.

0: That's a wee bit disappointing. There must have been a different track, because there's a couple of tracks where he goes into like double time and like sounds insane. Not that that isn't good. The Road to Mandalay. Mr. Axel Rudy Bell.
1: The Prince of Darkness. The High Priest of Rock. Anointed by legend.

Okay then, this is Angel. Guardian Angel, that is. This is Galahad.

Oh, you know what? I love that little dubstep bit in there. So they are Galahad from an album called Beyond the Realms of Euphoria on Guardian Angel. Okay then, so coming up next is something very different. This is from a band called Fershwinds. The album is called Warrior. This is Purgatory.

Well, well, well, ladies and gentlemen, there we are. That crept up on us, didn't it? Just coming up to 9 o'clock now. That one up and down to the track, second track from Great White. Hand on the trigger. So don't forget, folks, a quick reminder, up at 10 is Second Chance of Mark and his Full Metal Racket. Which means that I have only one last track left to play out with. And we're going to go in style with some Lizzie. As in Lizzie Hale and Hailstorm.

Okay, it's Brightside, Lizzie Hale, Hailstorm. I am out of here now, folks. Thanks for listening in. Have a great rest of the week, and I'll see you tomorrow at 2.

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That love kills, that love dies, but don't sweat it.

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this could be just as annoying as the Gojira song, which had 10 minutes of silence. I think this song may well have 10 minutes of sustained drone. And the song is called Elastic by Meshuggah, so anything's possible. We are currently at 7 minutes 39 seconds of 15 minutes. Is it going to build into something fantastic? Or is it going to be another 7 minutes of this? Let's have a listen.

0: panic. It's not the neighbours. That was me. Just breaking the song up a wee bit. Just, well, song. It's not really a song. Could play some jingles.
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0: Too much drone. That didn't really work. See these bands that just... I mean, what is the point in this? What is the actual point in having this sustain for twice the length of the song? That is just infuriating. I assume it's probably the final track on the album. I haven't checked. Probably should check. Probably let me see how many minutes I've got to check. Hold on. Well, 9 minutes and 14. Oh, let's check. Let's go to the album. Hold on. We will go and check. Gonna scroll back up the playlist. It's crescendoing, if that's even a word. Crescendo is. Crescendoing? Don't know if that is. My playlist is playing silly buggers. I think this could be going somewhere. Let's take the mic off and see what happens. Meanwhile, I'll go check the album.

Yep, it's the final track on the album. So, I can only assume they've just left this to annoy us. So, apologies for that. What we'll do is, we'll skip on to track two. Because this is just

ridiculous. I guess they think it sounds cool, but it's really, really annoying. Okay, let's move on.

That was almost 21 minutes of Meshuggah. That was the track I, 20 minutes and 58 seconds. And before that, we had Elastic, which certainly had a hell of a long bit of Elastic at the end of it. Because that song, no, in a way it was called Elastic, because they stretched the end of the song from about 8 minutes to 15 minutes. And we stupidly sat here and listened to the droning 3 or 4 minutes. But it gave us time to chuck in a couple of jingles and a shotgun, which is handy to have lying around. We'll be playing that again. Next up, we have got Beardfish with Voluntary Slavery.

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1: That was Beard Fish with Voluntary Slavery. Now, if you've got fish in your beard, then you really need to wash your beard, because that is gonna stink. Beard Fish. Where the hell did they get that name from? Beard Fish. Wow. It's Megan. Next up, we have got Dream Theater. This Dying

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1: That was Dream Theater with This Dying Soul. And if that's anything to do with the previous song, which was Beard Fish, then you do not want a dead soul in your beard. Okay, moving on. Next up, dead embryonic cells. That's getting worse. Going from a fishy beard to a dead soul to dead embryonic cells from Sepultura.

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1: There was Megadeth with Kill the King, which I'm sure Charles Spencer is probably thinking right now after his announcement of his memoirs, which are being released, where he accuses King Charles of stating, well, several things that are questionable with regards to Diana. One of the things was he said that she'll be forgotten soon enough. Wow. Talking about the mother of his kids. What was the other thing? Oh, I can't remember. There's a whole big debate in the news just now. Spencer versus the King. And it's just all salacious crap to sell books, publicity, and yeah, I'm not a royalist by any means, but it is absolutely just another royal bashing book for somebody to profit from. And this guy is minted. He has a house full of, you know, Rembrandts and all sorts of expensive artifacts, antiques, paintings, and no, not good enough. Honestly, the only thing wrong with the world is people. So that was Megadeth, Kill the King. Before that, Sepultura with Dead Embryonic Cells. Next up is Pantera, A New Level.
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Black Label Society with Funeral Bell. Before that, Dead Skin Mask from Slayer. Next up, Sepultura. Second one from them. This is Desperate Cry.

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1: That was those French metalheads, Gojira, with The Heaviest Matter of the Universe. Before that, Desperate Cry from Sepultura, second one from them tonight. Next up, we have Ghost of Perdition from Opeth.

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Before that, we had Ghost of the Nation from Opeth, and then Crystal Mountain from Death.

0: 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Where Halloween never ends.
1: That was the mighty Seasons in the Abyss from Slayer. Before that, we had Oblivion from Mastodon. Next up, we got Opeth with Deliverance. But not the dueling banjos. Deliverance? Or maybe it is. Who knows?

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1: That's Opeth with Deliverance, and not a pair of dueling banjos in sight. Thank God. Next up, we have got Black Star from Carcass.

0: 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The horns are up.
1: Wow. I have no clue why that jingle played three times. It usually only plays once. Very, very strange. Let me try that again.
0: Anchor Radio.
1: Nope, just once that time. Must have just been an over-enthusiastic gremlin in the works who really liked that jingle for some bizarre reason. That was Blood and Thunder from Mastodon. Next up, we have got Redneck Stomp from Obituary.
2: 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The Rhino has broken through the gates of hell, bringing you the Full Metal Racket.

0: 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The horns are up. 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
1: That was Redneck Stomp from Obituary. Do you know, I've played that before. I do not remember that. Bizarrely, I could have sworn I had vocals, but apparently not. I must have been dozing when I played it before. Next up, got Ruin from Lamb of God. That's Lamb of God. A bad one tonight. So many gremlins, so many issues. It's late. I need sleep.

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1: That was Lamb of God with Ruin. Not got long to go. Got about 4 songs left. I'm going to probably finish early tonight rather than my usual going well over time. Next up, we have got Dream Theater with Panic Attack.

0: 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Where Halloween never ends.
1: That was Dream Theater with Panic Attack. Next up, Death with Painkiller. Don't suppose you would really need any painkillers if you had died, but it's one of those oxymoronic titles and band names which make absolutely no sense. But we'll play it because it's metal, and this is Full Metal Racket.

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1: That was Death with their cover of Judas Priest's Painkiller. I only discovered that cover last week, maybe the week before, and it's pretty bloody good. Next up, we've got Gojira, those French metalheads, with Toxic Garbage Island, which has been written about the North Pacific Garbage Patch, which essentially is an island made up of discarded plastics and fishing gear and all sorts of detritus that's been trapped in the currents in the North Pacific to form this kind of floating garbage island twice the size of Texas, which is insane. I don't even know how they would clear that. But apparently, it's not a solid island. It poses massive problems to marine life and ecology, but there's absolutely nothing they can do about dispersing it because the currents keep it held in place. It's sort of midway between Hawaii and, I guess, Los Angeles. Not good. Twice the size of Texas. That is just nuts. Absolutely nuts. And it's just all plastics and stuff that's been, I guess, lost off of boats, chucked off of boats, rubbish that's been dumped. It's just crazy. Anyway, Gojira wrote a song about it, and here it is. If it will play, but it won't play. Okay. Let's do this first. Do a jingle and then it'll play. The horns will bring it on.
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was Pantera with Revolution is my name, and before that, Gojira with Toxic Garbage Island. We've got a couple left. We've got another one from Lamb of God. I'm going to finish off with Testament. Next up, Now You've Got Something to Die For from Lamb of God. And then, may have time to put another couple in, actually. Let's see how the time goes.

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3: That was Lamb of God with "No, You've Got Something to Die For." And then when you look at the title of the next one, you would think I had deliberately put them back to back, but I haven't. It's just coincidence, pure fluke, but perfectly lined up. That's it for me. I am off to my bed. It's silly o'clock in the morning. It's well after 1 a.m. Thanks for listening. I'll be back same time, same place with Full Metal Racket next Thursday evening at 10 p.m. Before then, I'm back tomorrow with the afternoon antics, technically the afternoon rock show from 2 p.m. till 5, and then Saturday morning with Rock and Rise, which is a very rocky breakfast show. If you haven't tuned into that before and you like your rock and there's nothing else doing rock in the morning, then Rock and Rise, 8 a.m. until 11. And then Saturday evening, we have got Static. That's annoying. Why have we got that? Hold on. Turn airplane mode on. Apparently airplane mode is already turned on. At least somebody's turned on this time in the morning. I'm about to turn off. Rampaging Rock Show on Saturday evening with myself, and that's from 9 p.m. until midnight, and that's going to be pretty rocky. Not as heavy as this, but not far off, to be honest. So, final song of the night from Testament. Bear in mind, we have just played Lamb of God's "Now You've Got Something to Die For." We're now about to play DNR, Do Not Resuscitate. And after a DNR order, there is no more. And that's what it is tonight. There's no more. DNR from Testament. Thanks for listening. Bye for now.